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1: I'm Wiley Henderson. A charred vehicle is all that remains of a fire that broke out at the Thunderbird Motel in Duncan after it ignited during the overnight hours on Friday. Police have confirmed it happened at 2:30 a.m. and that an investigation is underway to determine the cause and extent of the damage to other vehicles. Duncan Mayor Michelle Staples says she's grateful that there were no injuries in the blaze. There has been no official word from North Cowichan, Duncan RCMP, or fire officials as to the cause of the blaze. The Cowichan Valley Regional District and Town of Ladysmith have committed to creating a water agreement outlining how the town supplies water to the Saltaire Water Service. Tyler Hay has more.
2: The two entities signed a memorandum of understanding and will establish a framework for a treated bulk water supply agreement for Saltaire to supplement the system during high demand. CVRD Director for Saltaire, Jesse McClinton, says this will be a long-term solution to strengthen an essential service for Saltaire residents. A news release notes the CVRD will compensate Ladysmith for the water supplied, and there will be no cost to Ladysmith residents. Tyler Hay, Vista News.
1: Data from the province's latest snow survey and water supply bulletin shows Vancouver Island snowpacks are among the lowest in BC as of June 1st. The report shows the Vancouver Island snowpack is at 0% of its seasonal average, while the South Coast, which includes the Sunshine Coast, is at 14%. It says approximately two-thirds of the peak snowpack has melted across the province, primarily driven by warmer-than-normal temperatures in April and May, and the provincial average is at 64%. Forecasters say the province's biggest drought hazard areas are in southern BC due to low snowpack levels, particularly around Vancouver Island and the South Coast. The last Snow Basin Index report of the season will be published in mid-June. The Select Standing Committee on Finance and Government Services is now accepting written submissions for its Budget 2027 consultation. British Columbians are invited to share their priorities and ideas on how provincial funding should be invested in communities across the province. Written submissions can be made through the Parliamentary Committee's consultation website until 2 p.m. June 19th. The committee will review all feedback and release its recommendations for the next provincial budget in August. And the latest jobs report from Statistics Canada says BC added over 25,000 jobs in May. Our provincial reporter, Emily Joveski, has more.
3: StatCan says the job gains partially offset BC's loss of about 39,000 positions in February and March. BC added 33,600 full-time jobs last month. BC's unemployment rate was unchanged at 6.8%. Canada added a total of 88,000 jobs in May, while the national unemployment rate ticked down to 6.6%. Emily Joveski, Vista News, Victoria.
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5: Thank you, Wiley, Tyler, Emily. 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Moving on over to sports in the NHL Stanley Cup Finals. It is a 2-1 series lead for the Vegas Golden Knights after their double overtime victory on Saturday evening. The Cup Finals resumes tomorrow night with Game 4 at 5 o'clock. Vegas leads it 2-1. Tonight, it's the NBA in the spotlight, and after the New York Knicks took the first 2 games on the road, they return home up 2-0 with a stranglehold over the San Antonio Spurs, looking to take a 3-0 lead. Tonight's tip-off is at 5:30. The Toronto Blue Jays finished up their series against Baltimore with back-to-back 6-4 victories to take 2 out of 3. The Jays are at home to take on the Philadelphia Phillies for 3 games starting this afternoon at 4:07. And week one in the CFL is in the books. It was a short week with just 3 games, but Montreal, Winnipeg, and Edmonton were all winners in week one. BC takes to the field for the first time this Saturday when they visit the Saskatchewan Roughriders Saturday at 4 o'clock.
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5: Haven't heard of any issues out there on the roads this morning, but if you do see something slowing things down, causing any issues or delays, or just something you want to let us know about, 250-746-4897. For your weather, clouds and periods of rain this morning. Our high for today is 15. Now, this is like almost an hour ago, but when I was driving in this morning, red sky, beautiful sunrise. It kind of looks like mostly clouds now. Periods of rain, 10 degrees tonight, and then we're into the sun tomorrow, and it warms up as the week goes on. 19 sun and cloud tomorrow, 19 Wednesday, up to 20 on Thursday. This weekend, we're looking at highs of 27 and 28 in the sunshine. Right now, 6:08, it's 10 degrees.
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is 6:16 on your Monday, June the 8th. Hello, good morning. Welcome to the Sunrise Show and happy Best Friends Day. I mean, I consider you and I friends. For sure, we talk every morning. That's enough. Hope you had a great weekend. I saw a couple of friends that I hadn't seen in a while over the weekend, so I had a fantastic weekend. It was one of those weekends that was like really busy activity and event-wise, and so I'm not feeling super prepared for the week, but that's kind of the trade-off that you have to make as an adult, right? What they don't tell you in school is that even though it's a two-day weekend, you actually can only do things on one of the days because you have to use the other day to get ready for the next week, and then that's just a never-ending perpetual cycle. But one of the things that I had to prepare for was a busy show today. It is your first day of ACDQ and your chance to get into the qualifying draw to win tickets to go see AC/DC in Vancouver coming up in August. We'll do it just after 7:30. So listen for the cue to call there. And you have to be an AC/DC fan because you have to know your AC/DC lyrics. It's all brought to you by our friends at DQ and Duncan. And we're going to be doing that all week and then some. We've also got some other prizes to give away, including Save On Foods, an Island Auto Spa. Let's talk workplace lunches, shall we? Have ourselves a great Monday. Hope you enjoyed your weekend. Right now, it's one from the Black Eyed Peas. Your idiot nominee is up next, but this is Pump It. Oh!

0: The Black Eyed Peas are on 89.7 Sun FM. That one's called Pump It. Good morning. Happy Monday. 6:21. It's time for a look at our 840 Idiot nominees.
1: He really is an idiot.
2: Idiot?
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2: That is the most idiotic thing I've ever heard in my life.
4: If you're gonna be dumb, you gotta be tough.
0: 840 Idiots and the nominees for it. Dumb people doing dumb stuff. Idiots making news. This first one, just a nominee because it happened a week ago and we've got no update. But a flight out of Newark, New Jersey had to return to the airport an hour after takeoff because somebody on the plane had named one of their Bluetooth devices the four-letter word you cannot say on an aircraft. Bomb. Flight crews asked everyone to turn off all of their devices to hope that it went away. It did not, so the pilot went on the PA and said this.
5: We're going to be returning back to Newark because we have one passenger that seems to be making a funny joke that isn't so funny. Unfortunately, because of one person who doesn't want to comply with the instructions and it's compromising the integrity and the safety of not only his crew, but all the other passengers.
0: Yeah, so they had to go back. And after a week, no update to the story. So that's why it's just a nominee. 840 Idiot nominee for today from Elkhart, Indiana. 37-year-old Norman Mast, who doesn't understand that usually it's the superheroes actually doing the saving of the day, not the ruining of the day. Mast was caught on camera driving a moped wearing a Spider-Man mask to a storage facility where he then broke into a unit by cutting off the lock before going in and taking out a number of belongings. Now, it doesn't say anything about what those belongings are, but he was seen driving up with the lock cutters on the moped and the Spider-Man mask before entering and exiting a unit, getting back onto the moped and driving away. He was eventually picked up by police wearing a Spider-Man mask, robbing a storage facility. Yeah, usually it's Spider-Man that's thwarting the crimes. Norman knows that, right? Those are our two nominees for your 840 Idiot.
2: You idiot.
4: Idiot.
2: What an idiot.
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0: Fun one from Spirit of the West. That is Home for a Rest. It's on 89.7 Sun FM and the Sunrise Show. Good morning to you. 6:31. Happy Monday. Okay, Monday. Hope you enjoyed your weekend. Hope you got up to some fun stuff, or at least, you know, got some time to forget about work over the course of the only 2 days that you have off. Feels like not enough, right? But is what it is. We're back here again. Today, we're going to see clouds and showers kind of off and on throughout the day. A high of just 15 for us this afternoon. Tomorrow, sun and cloud up to 19. Wednesday, straight up in the sunshine, 19 degrees. Right now, it's looking pretty cloudy, overcast, and gray out there. And it's 10 right now. Let's check in with Wiley from the newsroom to see what's trending, what they're working on this morning.
1: Good morning, Justice. No injuries were reported after a vehicle caught fire over the weekend outside of the Thunderbird Motel. The CVRD and the town of Ladysmith are working on an agreement to outline how the town supplies water to the Saltaire Water Service, and snowpack levels on Vancouver Island are among the lowest in the province, prompting local drought concerns. We'll have more on this and more coming up at the top of the hour.
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0: Great little sing-along for your Monday morning commute, 6:40. Hello, good morning. Hope you're enjoying your day out there, everyone in the 6 a.m. club. Up and at 'em early and making the world go round. 6 a.m. club is brought to you by our great friends at Capit. And I'm looking for some advice, 6 a.m. club members. Do you have a lunch kit? Like, what do you bring your food to work in? What do you put your lunch in? Because I'm starting to realize that I'm a pretty forgetful person and I need a container for everything. And it's like it for different reasons. Like today I was up and granted, like I think even the best of us have a hard time remembering things before 5 a.m. But I was walking around my house getting ready for work and I was just thinking, okay, the only thing I really like need to do here is take some allergy medication before I leave the house. But obviously, like, there was other stuff I had to do, whether, you know, put my food at the front door, brush my teeth, you know, all that kind of stuff. And the only thing that I, like, really needed to do was take some allergy medication so I don't end up, like, looking and sounding like this. And it's the only thing I didn't do. But then as well, my other problem when it comes to food and my lunch is I bring two containers to work every day, one for my breakfast and one for my lunch. And there's at least one day a week where I just forget to bring those containers home. And so I look like the person that forgot to bring their bags to the grocery store by the end of the week because it's Friday and I've got all these clean containers because I washed them out and I'm not an animal. But I'm trying like the balancing act. I'm trying to carry all of these plastic containers out to my vehicle. And I think I need a lunch kit. But it feels like kind of childish to have like a little lunch kit, like the one I pack for my son to bring to daycare every day. So what are we bringing our lunch to work in? Is it just a bag? What are we doing here? What's the workplace lunch kit tech that is in right now? Because I could use some advice to help me bring everything I need to work and bring everything home from work, because getting those two things to happen has not been easy for me. So what's the lunch kit tech we're running right now? What are we bringing all of our stuff to work in? Please help me.
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0: 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Good morning. We're talking lunch kit tech on the show today because I'm looking for some advice because I'm bad at A, forgetting things in the morning just because there's too many different things to grab and I'm up so ungodly early. But then as well, like I'm bad at bringing things home from work. And I will say I am far from the only person at the Sun FM office bad from bringing things home. You know how your Tupperware drawer at home is just a mess, a jungle of squares and rectangles and circles and dip. We have one of those here at work too. And it's just constantly growing and I'm part of the problem. So I'm thinking maybe lunch kit tech and getting an actual lunch kit is the way for me to go. But that also feels like a thing that is just like for children. So I'm wondering, like, do people actually use lunch kits? Or how do you get your work to and from home and remember everything? I'm already childish in the way that I use a backpack everywhere that I go when it comes to work. But it's just the most convenient way of carrying things that I need to bring with me. But Smitty sent me a really high-tech lunch kit that I'm looking at here. And the reason I'm talking about this is because there's too many things on the checklist for me in the morning. And the one, like, most important thing on the checklist besides getting myself here in time to do the show this morning was getting allergy meds in me so I could do the show this morning. And that's obviously the one thing that I forgot to do. I remember being a kid and having a lunch kit, but then I also remember like a lot of the adults would just, whether it was like the Lululemon bag or the some sort of like high-tech brand company bag was just what adults used for their lunch kits. Or it was the plastic bag that came out of your bag. You kept it in like the laundry room or under the kitchen sink. There was the one plastic bag that held all your other plastic bags. And then you just go through those plastic bags. But if you used a plastic bag anywhere now, the SWAT team would come and arrest you. So what are we running for lunch kit tech? I'm in the market for one because I think it'll just streamline things for me in the morning and eliminate the mess of a junk drawer we've got here at the station.
1: 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Do you enjoy the outdoors? Cap It Duncan can help get you outfitted for your adventure with caps, tents, and camping gear.
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0: 6:58, and because you're in the 6 a.m. club and I like you, I'll give you the early heads up. 7:30 this morning is your first chance to get into the qualifying draw for ACDQ. Your chance to win two tickets to ACDC in Vancouver, $150 travel cash, and a Father's Day cake from our friends at Dairy Queen. We'll be playing some Don't Forget the Lyrics with our friend Travis. 7:30 is your first chance to get in the qualifying draw, so be listening for that. We've got your 7 o'clock news up right after Amanda Marshall. This is Fall from Grace here on Sun FM. Good morning.

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1: I'm Wiley Henderson. A charred vehicle is all that remains of a fire that broke out at the Thunderbird Motel in Duncan after it ignited during the overnight hours on Friday. Police have confirmed it happened at 2:30 a.m. and that an investigation is underway to determine the cause and extent of the damage to other vehicles. Duncan Mayor Michelle Staples says she's grateful that there were no injuries in the blaze. There has been no official word from North Cowichan, Duncan RCMP, or fire officials as to the cause of the blaze. The Cowichan Valley Regional District and Town of Ladysmith have committed to creating a water agreement outlining how the town supplies water to the Saltaire Water Service. Tyler Hay has more.
2: The two entities signed a memorandum of understanding and will establish a framework for a treated bulk water supply agreement for Saltaire to supplement the system during high demand. CVRD Director for Saltaire, Jesse McClinton, says this will be a long-term solution to strengthen an essential service for Saltaire residents. A news release notes the CVRD will compensate Ladysmith for the water supplied, and there will be no cost to Ladysmith residents. Tyler Hay, Vista News.
1: Data from the province's latest snow survey and water supply bulletin shows Vancouver Island snowpacks are among the lowest in BC as of June 1st. The report shows the Vancouver Island snowpack is at 0% of its seasonal average, while the South Coast, which includes the Sunshine Coast, is at 14%. It says approximately two-thirds of the peak snowpack has melted across the province, primarily driven by warmer-than-normal temperatures in April and May, and the provincial average is at 64%. Forecasters say the province's biggest drought hazard areas are in southern BC due to low snowpack levels, particularly around Vancouver Island and the South Coast. The last Snow Basin Index report of the season will be published in mid-June. The Select Standing Committee on Finance and Government Services is now accepting written submissions for its Budget 2027 consultation. British Columbians are invited to share their priorities and ideas on how provincial funding should be invested in communities across the province. Written submissions can be made through the Parliamentary Committee's consultation website until 2 p.m. June 19th. The committee will review all feedback and release its recommendations for the next provincial budget in August. And the latest jobs report from Statistics Canada says BC added over 25,000 jobs in May. Our provincial reporter, Emily Joveski, has more.
3: StatCan says the job gains partially offset BC's loss of about 39,000 positions in February and March. BC added 33,600 full-time jobs last month. BC's unemployment rate was unchanged at 6.8%. Canada added a total of 88,000 jobs in May, while the national unemployment rate ticked down to 6.6%. Emily Joveski, Vista News, Victoria.
4: Thank you, Wiley, Emily, Tyler, everyone involved there. That's your news. You can find it at MyCowichandValleyNow.com as well. For sports, in the NHL, it is a 2-1 series lead in the Stanley Cup Finals for the Vegas Golden Knights. They defeated Carolina 5-4 in double overtime on Saturday night. Game 4 is tomorrow night at 5 o'clock. In the NBA, the scene has shifted to New York for tonight's Game 3 between the Knicks and San Antonio Spurs. New York won the first 2 games of the series on the road. They'll try and take a 3-0 stranglehold tonight at 5:30. The Toronto Blue Jays have back-to-back wins, taking 2-3 over Baltimore on the weekend. The Jays open up a 3-game set at home against the Philadelphia Phillies this afternoon at 4:07. And CFL Week 1 is in the books. The Montreal Alouettes, Winnipeg Blue Bombers, and Edmonton Elks were all winners in the opening week. BC will be in action and take the field for the first time this Saturday when they face off with Saskatchewan.
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4: Thanks for all the notes about anything going on the roads. We heard there was maybe a little bit of a brush fire kind of near that intersection of Trunk and the number one highway near Marks. Haven't gotten too many details on that, but if you do want to pass along anything to us, 250-746-4897. Doesn't seem like it's causing any issues out there on the roads at the moment. For your weather today, clouds, rain off and on, a high of 15 degrees for us today, down to 10 and some showers overnight tonight. Tomorrow, mixed with sun and clouds, a high of 19, Wednesday, sunshine, and again, 19 degrees. Right now, 7:08 and 11.
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Good morning. It is 7:14. I hope you enjoyed your weekend, got up to some fun stuff, relaxed, whatever it was you were planning on. I hope you enjoyed it to the fullest extent. I'm very excited about this because coming up just inside 2 weeks from now, I guess it's this full work week and then the end of next work week, June 18th and 19th. It is back for the 6th annual Nourish Cowichan Sunathon, and I really enjoy this week and Stuff the Truck week as well, because we get to be out there in the community and meet a lot of the friendly faces that lend us their ears during the days, and that I'm always appreciative of, and of course using our platform to help our very own. So for June 18th and 19th, it is next Thursday and Friday. We'll be broadcasting full days, 6 a.m. to 6 p.m., at the Old Farm Market. We had our friend Chris from the Old Farm Market in last week to announce that it's back for another year. But fundraising for Nourish Cowichan. And the team at Nourish, I'm so astonished at what they are able to pull off and how like well-run and well-oiled that machine really is. I was just talking to Fatima from Nourish, and this year, the numbers are staggering. They're doing like 20,000 weekend grocery bags this year. They have provided more than 955,000 meals to kids in schools here in the Cowichan Valley over the past year. They support more than 3,300 students in 26 different Cowichan Valley schools, supporting them with breakfast, with lunch, with snacks. The weekend take-home bags, it's incredible. And the numbers have just continued to grow and grow and grow. Obviously, we're well aware of how expensive it is out there in the world and the work that Nourish Cowichan does to make sure that kids, you know, whether they're going to school in Shawnigan Lake or Lake Cowichan or here in Duncan or anywhere in the Cowichan Valley, making sure those kids are not thinking about how hungry they are, but they're thinking about whatever they're learning in the classroom. They do an incredible job. So we would love to have you as a supporter of our Nourish Cowichan Sunathon, June 18th and 19th. You can stop by and make donations. As well, if you run or operate a business, we offer you the opportunity to sponsor an hour, whether it's in my show or Noah's or Nicholas's. 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You can co-host the show with me. 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And we can have a little bit of fun. And if you pick a good time, maybe it's a great excuse to go into the office late that day. So if you are at all interested in sponsoring an hour of the Nourish Cowichan Sunathon, we would absolutely love to have you. 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

0: Radio Hug. It is brought to you by our friends at Just Jake's, a chance for us to highlight someone in the community that truly deserves it. I've got Liz Stewart from Just Jake's on the line with us. Hi, Liz.
1: Oh, hi. How are you?
0: I'm great. Thank you. How are you doing?
1: I'm ready to hug people. I love this.
0: Ah, yes. It's the best time of the week. And listen, we've all always got time to hug people that take care of others in this community. And today we've got a nomination from Scott about someone that is super passionate about taking care of people here in the Cowichan Valley.
1: Well, super passionate because she's a doctor. And she's maybe a new doctor to the area. I'm not sure. But Dr. Nicolette Richer. And she is one of those doctors that really tries so hard to make a difference in people's lives. She really gives them that that feeling of like healing is possible. And that those are the words that Scott actually used. She makes you believe that healing is possible. She really stands out in her genuine care for her patients. And anyone who has her as a doctor is obviously so lucky to have her. She's making our community better because she believes in good health. And obviously she wants to help her patients so greatly that one of her patients stepped up and said, can you please give her a radio hug? So I am giving Nicolette Richer a great big hug and a thank you for stepping up because we know our doctors are stretched so thin. So thank you so much for obviously caring so deeply about your patients.
0: Absolutely. Congratulations, Nicolette, the winner of this week's radio hug. 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

0: John Mellencamp and Jack and Diane on the Sunrise Show. 7:30. Good morning. Thank you for being here. For your weather today, periods of rain off and on. It looks like it's mostly dry out there at the moment. We had a great sunrise this morning, but I think some cloud cover is moving in on that. 15 is the high for today. 10 and periods of rain overnight tonight. Then the sun returns for us tomorrow, up to a high of 19 tomorrow and Wednesday. By the time we get to the weekend, Saturday and Sunday, highs of 27 and 28. So it should be really warm for us this weekend. Right now, 7:31 and 11 degrees. Let's check in with Nathan from, or rather, it's Wiley in today. Wiley's in the newsroom today. Let's see what they've got going on in the newsroom.
1: Good morning, Justice. No injuries were reported after a vehicle caught fire over the weekend outside of the Thunderbird Motel. The CVRD and the town of Ladysmith are working on an agreement to outline how the town supplies water to the Saltaire Water Service, and snowpack levels on Vancouver Island are among the lowest in the province, prompting local drought concerns. We'll have more on this and more coming up at the top of the hour.
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0: you call, because then you get through like this person. Hello, Sun FM, who's this?
1: Steve Levine.
0: Steve?
1: Yep.
0: Okay, Steve, so how this is going to work is we've got our guy, this contest for AC/DC tickets is brought to you by Dairy Queen. So what we've got here is our friend Travis from Dairy Queen reading some AC/DC lyrics, and you have to continue on with the lyrics when he's done, okay?
1: Okay.
0: We're playing some Don't Forget the Lyrics. I'll give you one playthrough. He's going to read it. This clip is 7 seconds long. You just have to tell me what the next line of the song is, okay?
1: Sounds good.
0: All right, here we go, Steve. You ready?
1: Yes, I am.
0: Here we go.
2: Women to the left of me and woman to the right. Ain't got no gun, ain't got no knife. Don't you start no fight.
0: Do you know what the next line of lyrics of that one is, Steve?
1: Because I'm TNT.
3: Because I'm TNT. I'm dynamite.
0: Absolutely is, Steve. You will be one of the people in the draw for a chance to win 2 tickets to AC/DC, $150 cash, and a Dairy Queen cake for Father's Day. So you will be in the draw with a chance to win that, my friend.
1: Awesome. I love it.
0: Yeah, not so bad a start on a Monday morning, right?
1: Just popped into my car to go to work. That's a great way to start.
0: Yeah, what do you do for work, Steve?
1: I drive truck for a precast company here in Duncan.
0: Nice. So you do a lot of driving then?
1: A lot of driving, yeah.
0: Well, Steve, doing that driving has gotten themselves in the draw. Our first qualifier in ACDQ, your chance again to win 2 tickets to AC/DC in Vancouver in August, as well as $150 spending cash and a Dairy Queen cake for Father's Day. Be listening, your chance every show with me in the morning, Noah in the midday, Nicholas in the afternoon. You're listening for that AC/DQ Q2 call. And you could be seeing these guys live coming up in a couple of months. 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Good morning.

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0: It's Alanis Morissette and a classic. It's ironic. Here on the Sunrise Show, good morning. Congratulations to our guy Steve, the first qualifier in the draw for ACDQ. Absolutely nailed the lyrics to TNT. And Travis is pretty good at singing it too, eh? It's supposed to be challenging. We're looking for the biggest AC/DC fans to win some tickets to see them live at BC Place Stadium over in Vancouver, August 13th. It's AC/DQ, your chance to win two tickets to the show, $150 cash, and a Dairy Queen Father's Day cake. So, for all those people that were trying to call in this morning and couldn't get through or that I talked to as well, your next chance to qualify will be sometime between 10 o'clock and 2 o'clock today. Every show will have your chance to get in the qualifying draw with me in the morning, Noah in the midday, Nicholas in the afternoon, all this week, and then Monday and Tuesday next week, your chance to get in that qualifying draw. So listen for the AC/DQ cue to call your next chance after 10 this morning.
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1: I'm Wiley Henderson. A charred vehicle is all that remains of a fire that broke out at the Thunderbird Motel in Duncan after it ignited during the overnight hours on Friday. Police have confirmed it happened at 2:30 a.m. and that an investigation is underway to determine the cause and extent of the damage to other vehicles. Duncan Mayor Michelle Staples says she's grateful that there were no injuries in the blaze. There has been no official word from North Cowichan, Duncan RCMP, or fire officials as to the cause of the blaze. The Cowichan Valley Regional District and Town of Ladysmith have committed to creating a water agreement outlining how the town supplies water to the Saltaire Water Service. Tyler Hay has more.
2: The two entities signed a memorandum of understanding and will establish a framework for a treated bulk water supply agreement for Saltaire to supplement the system during high demand. CVRD Director for Saltaire, Jesse McClinton, says this will be a long-term solution to strengthen an essential service for Saltaire residents. A news release notes the CVRD will compensate Ladysmith for the water supplied, and there will be no cost to Ladysmith residents. Tyler Hay, Vista News.
1: Data from the province's latest snow survey and water supply bulletin shows Vancouver Island snowpacks are among the lowest in BC as of June 1st. The report shows the Vancouver Island snowpack is at 0% of its seasonal average, while the South Coast, which includes the Sunshine Coast, is at 14%. It says approximately two-thirds of the peak snowpack has melted across the province, primarily driven by warmer-than-normal temperatures in April and May, and the provincial average is at 64%. Forecasters say the province's biggest drought hazard areas are in southern BC due to low snowpack levels, particularly around Vancouver Island and the South Coast. The last Snow Basin Index report of the season will be published in mid-June. The Select Standing Committee on Finance and Government Services is now accepting written submissions for its Budget 2027 consultation. British Columbians are invited to share their priorities and ideas on how provincial funding should be invested in communities across the province. Written submissions can be made through the Parliamentary Committee's consultation website until 2 p.m. June 19th. The committee will review all feedback and release its recommendations for the next provincial budget in August. And the latest jobs report from Statistics Canada says BC added over 25,000 jobs in May. Our provincial reporter, Emily Joveski, has more.
3: StatCan says the job gains partially offset BC's loss of about 39,000 positions in February and March. BC added 33,600 full-time jobs last month. BC's unemployment rate was unchanged at 6.8%. Canada added a total of 88,000 jobs in May, while the national unemployment rate ticked down to 6.6%. Emily Joveski, Vista News, Victoria.
4: Thank you, Nathan, Emily, and Tyler, or Wiley. I keep saying Nathan. He's off today. Thank you, Wiley. Appreciate that. Those stories and more, MyCowichandValleyNow.com. For sports, in the NHL Stanley Cup Final, Vegas has a 2-1 series lead after a double overtime victory on Saturday. What a game that was. Vegas was up 4-0. Carolina tied it at 4. Overtime, and then a weird bounce off the end wall ends it. Golden Knights lead the series 2-1. Game 4 tomorrow night at 5 o'clock. In the NBA, the New York Knicks return home for Game 3 of the final series with a 2-0 lead after taking both games in San Antonio. The Knicks look to take a stranglehold at home tonight starting at 5:30. And the Toronto Blue Jays, back-to-back wins to finish up their 3-game set against Baltimore Saturday and yesterday. The Jays take on Philadelphia for 3 games starting this afternoon at 4:07. And the CFL season is underway. The Montreal Alouettes beat Hamilton 30-27 Thursday. Winnipeg over Calgary 30-28 Friday night. And then Edmonton defeated Ottawa 29-21 on Saturday. Week 2 sees 3 games, including the first game of the season for the BC Lions when they take on Saskatchewan Saturday. That's at 4 o'clock.
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4: Haven't heard of any issues out there on the road so far this morning, but if you do want to let us know of anything you see changing up conditions or slowing things down, you can do so with a call or text to 250-746-4897. For your weather today, periods of rain off and on, a high of 15 degrees for us. Periods of rain down to 10 tonight. Tomorrow, mix of sun and clouds and 19. Wednesday, sunshine and again, 19 degrees. Right now, 8:06 and 12.
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0: In Santa Monica on 89.7 Sun FM and the Sunrise Show. Good morning to you. It's 8:14. Thanks to everyone who texted in the photos of their lunch kits earlier on this morning. I was looking for some advice on lunch kit tech because I feel like I need something to better organize my day. If I'm up and at 'em and leaving the house before 5 a.m., I need everything packed. So it's just grab one thing instead of forgetting something legitimately every single day. And then almost even worse than that is the mountain of Tupperware that I have sitting here at work because I bring it home. So thanks everyone for texting in the photos of their lunch kits on our text line. That's fun stuff. The other thing that I wanted to talk about on the show today is weird kids obsessions, interests. I guess obsessions is kind of what I want to go with. And like my son, everyone thinks their child is better than everyone else's, and it's false, except for mine. It's better than everyone else's. But his memory of landmarks is so astonishing to me. And right now, he's big into garbage trucks, as most 2 and 3 year olds are. And so we had a little bit of extra junk laying around after, doing some cleaning and stuff like that. So I ran to the Fisher Road dump and my wife was like, you know what? I bet our son would love to go to the dump. Loves garbage trucks, loves all that kind of stuff. And I thought, you know what? That's a great idea. I have created a monster because every single day driving home, going past that Fisher Road intersection, meltdown. I think my son thinks that the dump is like the grocery store or the gas station where we go there like multiple times a week. Buddy, like we've been like twice in the 2 years since you were born. But I'm thinking that I'm probably going to need to just start recycling there more than curbside pickup just to cut down on the number of crying hysteric fits on the drive home. So my son is obsessed with the dump. What was one of the weird things your child was obsessed with growing up? If you want to join in on the show, I'd love to hear from you. The number to call or text is 250-746-4897. What was your child's most, let's use the word, unique obsession?
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0: 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September is on 89.7 Sun FM. Hello, good morning. It is time now for the smile of the day. It's brought to you by our friends at Thrifty Foods. And it's Best Friends Day. Celebrate your best friends. But I want to get a stand-up comic talking about friends. And I got to say, I thought this guy was in a lot more movies than he actually is. TJ Miller is in Silicon Valley, is in Deadpool. I remember him from Goon as well. TJ Miller, very funny actor. Today, talking about when a friend makes fun of your laugh.
1: I'm not making fun of your laugh. I would never do that. Have you ever had a friend make fun of the way you laugh? You ever had a friend? But you have? You know what your friend is saying when they make fun of the way that you laugh? Hey, you know that sound that you make when you're happy and joyful? And the tragedy that permeates our everyday life is momentarily abated for an ephemeral escapism? Yeah, you sound stupid. You should feel self-conscious when you're happy. You should be like, everything's okay for a moment. Like, do I sound like a seal? Don't throw me the ball.
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0: Talking about weird, funny things that your kids are/were obsessed with, because my son, Bennett, is obsessed with the dump. We went one time, I threw out some cardboard and some garbage, and it's a meltdown every time we drive past the Fisher Road intersection now, because he thinks the dump should be an everyday stop. Andrew texted into 250-746-4897, said, my son loved the touchless car wash, obsessed with the rainbow soap. Even at 19, I send him a photo in the car wash of the rainbow soap, and he'll respond, jealous. Yeah, never grow out of it. But hey, I will say, like, The car wash is fun. It's fun. Every once in a while, you find one of those places that does, like, the disco rave car wash. It's a great time. What was your kid obsessed with?

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0: Preston Pablo, that one called One Last Song on 89.7 Sun FM and The Sunrise Show. Good morning. Hope you had a fantastic weekend. Get up to a lot of fun stuff. Now we're back to another Monday and we start counting down the days to this coming weekend, which is going to be, at least according to the forecast right now, scorching hot. Highs of 27 and 28 this Saturday and Sunday, but a ways to go to get there. Today, periods of rain, high of 15. Right now, 12 degrees in Duncan. Your 840 idiot inside 10 minutes from now. But first, let's check in with Wiley from the newsroom to see what's trending.
1: Good morning, Justice. No injuries were reported after a vehicle caught fire over the weekend outside of the Thunderbird Motel. The CVRD and the town of Ladysmith are working on an agreement to outline how the town supplies water to the Saltaire Water Service. And snowpack levels on Vancouver Island are among the lowest in the province, prompting local drought concerns. We'll have more on this and more coming up at the top of the hour.
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0: 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We start off with an unnamed nominee and a runner-up because a flight out of Newark, New Jersey had to return to the airport because one person created a Bluetooth device. It's probably their phone, but you know what name they gave it? The four-letter word you can't say on an airplane. Bomb. Here's the pilot over the PA.
1: We're going to be returning back to Newark because we have one passenger that seems to be making a funny joke that isn't so funny. Unfortunately, because of one person who doesn't want to comply with the instructions, and it's compromising the integrity and the safety of not only his crew, but all the other passengers.
0: Yeah, so they named a Bluetooth device they had Bomb, and obviously they have to take that incredibly serious, does the airliner. So they turned around and ruined everyone's trip to Spain, which is a long flight on its own, but then it was an hour, and then you turn back, and then they were met by federal agents back at the airport. That was a week ago. We don't know who it was yet, so that's why it's the runner-up. Our actual 840 idiot today is 37-year-old Norman Mass from Elkhart, Indiana, because he was arrested robbing a storage facility dressed up as your friendly neighborhood Spider-Man. Clearly, Norman has never seen the show before because it's actually usually Spider-Man that does the crime fighting, not the crime doing. But Mast was filmed riding a motorized scooter into the all-secure stealth storage with bolt cutters on his back before he was then seen cutting the lock on a unit, walking in, and leaving with someone else's belongings, dressed as Spider-Man. He was arrested and transported to Elkhart County Jail under the charge of burglary. So 37-year-old Norman Mast, dressed up as a superhero, committing crimes, is today's 840 idiot.
2: You idiot.
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Good morning. Happy Monday. We're doing a little chit-chatting about interesting, just different things that our kids were obsessed with. And Andrew had texted in and said, my son loved the car wash for the rainbow soap, which is so fitting because the first weekend of every month, we give away a car wash from our friends at Island Auto Spa, free Thunder Rolls car wash. 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And first weekend of every month, Island Auto Spa gives away a car wash. Congratulations to Alicia P., who has scored a free Thunder Rolls car wash from commenting on the post. 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A huge shout out to our awesome friends at Island Auto Spa. A great idea for a Father's Day gift because every dad wants a clean car for summer. Thanks to our friends at Island Auto Spa. Congratulations, Alicia. Here's Miley Cyrus. This is Used to Be Young. It's on Sun FM. Good morning.

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1: I'm Wiley Henderson. A charred vehicle is all that remains of a fire that broke out at the Thunderbird Motel in Duncan after it ignited during the overnight hours on Friday. Police have confirmed it happened at 2:30 a.m. and that an investigation is underway to determine the cause and extent of the damage to other vehicles. Duncan Mayor Michelle Staples says she's grateful that there were no injuries in the blaze. There has been no official word from North Cowichan, Duncan RCMP, or fire officials as to the cause of the blaze. The Cowichan Valley Regional District and Town of Ladysmith have committed to creating a water agreement outlining how the town supplies water to the Saltaire Water Service. Tyler Hay has more.
2: The two entities signed a memorandum of understanding and will establish a framework for a treated bulk water supply agreement for Saltaire to supplement the system during high demand. CVRD Director for Saltaire, Jesse McClinton, says this will be a long-term solution to strengthen an essential service for Saltaire residents. A news release notes the CVRD will compensate Ladysmith for the water supplied, and there will be no cost to Ladysmith residents. Tyler Hay, Vista News.
1: Data from the province's latest snow survey and water supply bulletin shows Vancouver Island snowpacks are among the lowest in BC as of June 1st. The report shows the Vancouver Island snowpack is at 0% of its seasonal average, while the South Coast, which includes the Sunshine Coast, is at 14%. It says approximately two-thirds of the peak snowpack has melted across the province, primarily driven by warmer-than-normal temperatures in April and May, and the provincial average is at 64%. Forecasters say the province's biggest drought hazard areas are in southern BC due to low snowpack levels, particularly around Vancouver Island and the South Coast. The last Snow Basin Index report of the season will be published in mid-June. The Select Standing Committee on Finance and Government Services is now accepting written submissions for its Budget 2027 consultation. British Columbians are invited to share their priorities and ideas on how provincial funding should be invested in communities across the province. Written submissions can be made through the Parliamentary Committee's consultation website until 2 p.m. June 19th. The committee will review all feedback and release its recommendations for the next provincial budget in August. And the latest jobs report from Statistics Canada says BC added over 25,000 jobs in May. Our provincial reporter, Emily Joveski, has more.
3: StatCan says the job gains partially offset BC's loss of about 39,000 positions in February and March. BC added 33,600 full-time jobs last month. BC's unemployment rate was unchanged at 6.8%. Canada added a total of 88,000 jobs in May, while the national unemployment rate ticked down to 6.6%. Emily Joveski, Vista News, Victoria.
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5: Thank you for that team effort. Wiley, Tyler, Emily, all in on it. For your weather, yeah, we're seeing those showers. Periods of rain today, and this is one of them. A high of 15 for us today. Periods of rain and 10 overnight tonight. Tomorrow, mix of sun and cloud, 19. Wednesday, sunshine and 19 degrees. Right now, raining and 11. And maybe starting to get, and I hate using this phrase because it doesn't feel like it, just kind of right now. Maybe a little bit of a break at the pumps. Gas be going down. It's getting cheaper. I just got a text in from my lovely wife who said they were driving past Bench Road Co-op down to 188, which, hey, not cheap. Cheaper than it's been. So maybe for all of us driving around with the gas light on right now, might be a little bit less expensive on your way home from work today. You want to update us on any of those prices? Feel free. Be our roving reporters, 250-746-4897. Right now, showers and 11 degrees.
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It's on 89.7 Sun FM. Appreciate you for hanging out with us. Boy, we've had a lot to do on the show today. So I haven't even gotten to like a lot of the topic that I wanted to talk about today, which was things that your child is obsessed with or was obsessed with, weird things as well. Like my son is obsessed with the dump. And when I say dump, I mean like Fisher Road Recycling, because we went there last week. I had some extra cardboard to get rid of, and our tiny garbage can was full, and I had a bag of kitchen garbage to get rid of. And so we made an event of it, and my wife was like, smartly, hey, like our son Bennett, he loves garbage trucks. Why don't you take him to the dump? Okay, yeah, sounds like a plan. Now every time we drive past Fisher Road, which is every single day, dump, more dump, please dump. God, we don't have anything to throw out. I can't. We could just go and watch, but I'm not sure what the employees would think of that. If you ever see a vehicle parked at like a construction site, just watching it work, or at the dump, probably me. But we're talking about just different things your child was obsessed with. And Andrew had said, obsessed. My son was obsessed with the touchless car wash for the rainbow soap. Even now, he's 19, and I send him a photo of the rainbow soap, and he'll respond, so jealous. Yeah, never grew out of the fan of the car wash. Love that. Shauna said, my son was obsessed with the Golden Arches when he was 2 years old. It's McDonald's. Said, we'd never been to one yet. He could spot them from a mile away. Well, we actually measure in kilometers on this show, Shauna, but I totally get what you mean. Said, never been there, but how was obsessed? Yeah. Shauna said, good question. TV, maybe, influenced advertise. He was obsessed with McDonald's. And Everest as well said, when I was younger, my son used to always wear my welding helmet, pretend he was Iron Man. Yeah, to be fair, like, welding helmets are pretty superhero-y. And said, he's a teenager now. Doesn't do those same things anymore. Yeah, that's kind of the sad part about growing up, right? But thanks for the text, everyone. If you want to share the weird things or just the different things your kid or maybe even you were obsessed with when you were younger, 250-746-4897. It's Justin Bieber. This is Daisies on 89.7 Sun FM. Good morning.

0: That is Sam Roberts, friend of the show. If You Want It is on 89.7 Sun FM. JBeebs Daisies in there too. Thanks for hanging out with us on the show this morning. It is time for your good news. This is Thrifty Foods. Tell me something good.
1: Tell me something good.
0: First off, I just want to give a big shout out to Bruce from the Lion Rampant and the Anya's Journey Foundation for putting on what was an awesome but also really fun fundraiser. Cowich and Burger Love and the first annual, because I really hope this thing continues on and continues to grow. The first Cowich and Burger Love wrapped up at the end of 2 weeks ago, and on Friday it was posted that the winner of the best featured signature burger for 2026 went to the Yubo Bar and Grill and their Cowich and Community Burger. Oh, it looked awesome. And Nicholas, as well as Bruce, got to go out and try all 18 of these burgers. And the best part was is that $1 from every single burger that was sold through the month of May in these signature burgers went to support the Anya's Journey Foundation and their goal of building an accessible playground at Fuller Lake. First place, Cowich and Community Burger from Yubo Bar and Grill. Second place, the Brass Bell. Third place, the Lil Grub Shack. And now that, you know, even Burger Love is over, go give these places a try. There's a lot that maybe you haven't been to in a while, and they create incredible food. The best part is nearly $4,000 was raised for the Anya's Journey Foundation from these burger sales. Almost $4,000. Absolutely amazing. A huge shout out to all 18 participating establishments and everyone that went and got a burger to support Cowich and Burger Love in the month of May. It's Tell Me Something Good on Sun FM.
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0: That's Rod Stewart and Rhythm of My Heart. It's here on 89.7 Sun FM and the Sunrise Show. Good morning. Let's give away one more prize because it feels like that's all we've been doing on the show today. And it's fun. I enjoy giving away prizes. But we had our most recent edition of Cart to Kitchen with our friends at Save on Foods at this time on Friday. And my friend Lisa B, co-worker here, made me a lemon berry loaf. And listen, I love bread and fruit and loaves. It was so good. It was unbelievable. There was some icing drizzled over the top of it. It was super good. And if you want to see the recipe, just scroll down a little bit on our 89.7 Sun FM CJSU Facebook page. We've got a link there. And thank you as well to everyone that commented on the post. 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

0: 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It's here on 89.7 Sun FM. Good morning. Thank you so much for hanging out. I hope you had a great weekend, and I hope you've had a great morning and a great start to your work week. That is it for me. Noah's coming up next. And a reminder, Steve was our first qualifier in ACDQ this morning, and you've got a chance every show today and this work week, as well as a couple more chances next week, too. When you hear that ACDQ cue to call, your chance to get in the qualifying draw for two tickets to AC/DC in Vancouver in August, $150 travel cash, and a Dairy Queen Father's Day cake. It's all brought to you by our friends at Dairy Queen and Dunkin'. Steve was our qualifier this morning, and your next chance is coming up sometime between 10 and 2 o'clock today with Noah. Have a great rest of your Monday. We'll chat again tomorrow from whenever you wake up. And until then, as always, have a good one and be safe. See ya.
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Starting up the 10 o'clock hour with Bergie in your radio. Thank you for spending some time with us today. I'm sure you had some fun with Justice Under the Sun from whenever you woke up. That was the Sunrise Show. And now you've made it to the midday. Hey, we're going to energize you along your way and get you through this nasty Monday out there in the Cowichan Valley. I'll have a full weather report for you in three tunes. First up, little Queens of the Stone Age to start us off. And what else are we talking about today's show? Well, we'll have ACDQ, so keep your ear to the ground for our cue to call. Want to talk a little bit about the Knicks and their ticks? As that game gets going this evening. Game 3 at MSG. I'm in your radio, Bergie.

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0: lovers in the world. It's Gowan here on 89.7 Sun FM. Yes, hour number one of the midday show is underway. We're going to get into the full 7-day weather report here. But I do want to say, before that, all the live music lovers in the airwaves out there, keep your ear to the ground. We will be playing that AC/DC cue to call in the first half of the midday show. That is your hint, okay? And have your AC/DC knowledge ready as well. Justice picked a first qualifier, and it was Steve. So congrats to Steve for rocking the TNT. So it won't be that song. You got to know a few more AC/DC tunes to get in with me today. It's a very skill testing question, and it's all put on by Travis and his team over there at DQ Duncan. Giving away two great tickets to AC/DC for August, as well as a whole host of other prizes. So stay tuned for that. Let's take a look at that weather today. The nastiest day of the week, it seems. Not expecting much in the way of sun this morning, but yeah. And it's that you got that petrichor going on. It's been kind of warm and wet in periods for the last week, so it's slick out there. Noticing that a lot of people kind of unaware how bad their tires are when it rains this time of year, right? So be careful out there, and if you're seeing something on the roads, please let us know. Today, expecting a high of 15 and rain all the way through, 10 degrees overnight. Tomorrow, sunny in the day. Well, we're at work, of course. A mix of sun and clouds and highs of 19 and 9 degrees overnight with a little bit of showers. 60% chance those kind of carry on through the evening. And then the rest of the week, sunny and spectacular, really. Temperatures as high as 24 on Friday, 27 on Saturday and Sunday. And to finish up the work week, Wednesday, Thursday, looking 20 and sunny. And really clear skies overnight, too. So just got to get through to hump day. The next 2 days, we'll see some wet. Today, climbing up to a high of 15. It is 12 in Couchin right now.
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0: This afternoon, Nickelback is on 89.7 Sun FM. 10:31 on your Monday. Thank you for kicking it here in the midday. And Nickelback, recently, as recent as last August, rocked the stage at Lake Town Amphitheater, which is also where Sunfest happens. And if you're out of the loop on that, this might be your first time tuning into Sun FM. So I should say, I'm a country music fan. I'm really stoked for Sunfest this year. I think the August long weekend taking place at Lake Town Amphitheater might be the best one yet. And we kind of say that every year here in the Cowichan Valley. Headlining Riley Green and John Party. And of course, this goes July 30th to August 2nd. We have a sweet sweepstakes that's already kicked off over on mycouchandvalleynow.com. If you are a country fan like me, or if you just love the vibes you get at the Lake Town Amphitheater, like when you got to see Nickelback last year, your opportunity to win your way into Sunfest is open now on mycouchandvalleynow.com. And this is a huge prize pack. Not taking one winner, not two, not three, but four. Four people who enter will be winning two general admission passes, two weekend zipline passes, and $100 in merch. That is a huge prize pack. And four of you lucky listeners are going to win your way in there over at mycouchandvalleynow.com. All you have to do is give us a little bit of info. And this contest will go on July the 2nd. So it runs concurrently here with ACDQ, giving away so much good stuff on the mycouchandvalleynow.com sweepstakes page. And so excited. So there's something for everyone here under the sun. Whether you love to rock out and bang your head at ACDC in August, or go and enjoy some twang and country over at Lake Town Amphitheater right here on the island. That would be pretty fun too. Okay, stick with us as that cue to call for ACDQ coming up. And yes, you have to head over to mycouchandvalleynow.com now to enter for our Sunfest 2026 sweepstakes.
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come to an end. That's Nelly Furtado, our Island Zone. It's here on 89.7 Sun FM. Before that, you had Everclear with Santa Monica. And Under the Sun today, talking to you a little bit about concert tickets and just event tickets. Because I want to know, what is the number one thing you have to see before you shuffle off the mortal coil? What is your bucket list show

0: And what would you spend on it? Because I'm starting to feel that us regular folks, we're perhaps being priced out of these mega events. Suddenly, the World Cup, the NBA Finals, the Stanley Cup Playoffs. Well, these are events that celebrities want to go to. And they want to go and influence. For example, seeing that these New York Knicks tickets for tonight's Game 3 against the San Antonio Spurs, first time the NBA Finals have visited New York City and Madison Square Garden since 1999. First opportunity that the Knicks have been up 2-0 in a series since 1974. 53 years for the New York Knicks coming this close to an NBA championship. And tickets, courtside, how much are they going for? $75,000. If that was on your bucket list as a Knicks fan who's been suffering for the better part of this decade, when will you ever be able to afford that kind of thing? Are we being priced out of the events that we want to see? Text me, 250-746-4897. And this relates to the World Cup as well, if we've got some soccer super fans out there. I want to know, what would you pay to go to your Holy Grail event?
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0: Killing Me Softly. The Fugees are here on Sun FM. And yes, we have a caller on the line for our ACDQ contest. I'm so excited to make a qualifier happen. Let's head to the lines, folks. Hello, this is Sun FM.
1: Hi there.
0: Can I ask who's calling?
1: Morgan.
0: Morgan, thank you for giving us a ring. What are you calling for?
1: ACDC.
0: ACDC. ACDQ. Yes, so every day until June the 18th, we're going to be picking three qualifiers, and you, Morgan, are my first caller, okay? So do you know how the game works? Were you listening this morning when Justice picked a winner at 7:40?
1: No, I wasn't.
0: Okay, so the way it goes is we are going to play you the lyrics to a famous AC/DC song. How well do you know AC/DC?
1: Decent.
0: Okay, so we're going to play you a clip. There's no backing track, all right? So it's just the lyrics. You have to finish the lyrics, not just the name of the song, but follow along and finish the lyrics up when it ends, okay?
1: Okay.
0: It's a tough challenge. This is a huge prize pack, of course. It features two tickets to AC/DC for our grand prize winner, as well as $150 in travel cash and a DQ cake from Travis and his team over there at AC/DC, or ACDQ. Okay, so Morgan, you ready to play?
1: Sure.
0: We are going to play you this 7-second clip of a famous AC/DC song, and you're going to sing along at the end, okay? You're only going to have just a second to continue the lyrics. Are you ready?
1: Yeah, go ahead.
0: Here it is.
2: I'm going to take you down, oh, down, down, down. So don't you fool around. I'm going to pull the trigger.
0: What Ooh. Are the next lyrics?
1: Ooh. That's a tough one. Can you play it again?
0: Nope, that's it.
1: Nope. Okay.
0: I think you're out of luck there, Morgan. Thank you so much for playing today. Three qualifiers, one in the midday show here. We're going to keep taking calls. So if you know your AC/DC knowledge, please give us a ring. Morgan, thank you for playing. And your next opportunity will be in the afternoon drive with Nicholas.
1: Okay, thanks a lot.
0: Thank you so much. Bye.

0: Okay, I bet my life. Imagine Dragons is here on Sun FM. And oh, let's play you one of these. We are in hour number two.
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3: Hey, my name is Tate McRae.
0: Yes, and the midday show continues with great excitement. We are continuing our ACDQ sweepstakes. If you heard Morgan mess up the lyrics, you've still got an opportunity to call me. And we've got another caller on the line here who's going to take another try at our ACDC lyrics. This is not an easy contest, but that's because the prize is amazing. So here it is. Hello, caller. Sun FM, hello.
4: Hello, have you got your contestant?
0: I had one, but we were not successful. Can I ask your name?
4: Yeah, it's Joe.
0: Joe, thank you for giving us a ring. You are our second caller in, and how well do you know AC/DC?
4: Pretty good.
0: Okay, you feeling confident. Do you know the game today?
4: Yeah, I missed this morning, but my understanding is it Travis?
0: Yep.
4: Going to give a lyric. And I have to complete the lyric.
0: Totally. Okay, so it's not just the name of the song. It is quite a challenging one here. I've picked my favorite. This is a not a deep cut, but an AC/DC banger for you. Are you ready?
4: I'm ready.
0: Okay, so the prize pack, of course, we'll mention again one more time here, is amazing. So we've got to make it challenging, right? It's two tickets to AC/DC at BC Place in August, as well as $150 in travel cash and a DQ 10-inch cake. For Father's Day. So really great stuff to win there. If you're ready, Joe, I'm going to play you that clip, okay?
4: Will do. Okay.
0: Here it is.
5: I'm going to take you down, oh, down, down, down. So don't you fool around. I'm going to pull the trigger.
4: Whoa.
0: It's a tough one.
4: Shoot to thrill.
0: That's only half of it. I'm so sorry. That's just the name. But you were close, Joe. Please try us again. Your next opportunity to win will be in Nicholas's show in the afternoon. I'm going to keep taking callers here, but you won't be eligible for the midday here, okay? Thanks, Joe.
4: Okay, thank you.
0: Bye. Cheers. Have a great afternoon. Bye. Oh, boy, Joe, tough go. Still an opportunity to win. Give me a ring now if you want to go to AC/DC in August with Dairy Queen.

0: 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Hello.
1: Good morning.
0: Good morning. How are you?
1: I am good, thank you.
0: And what are you calling me for?
1: The ACDC.
0: Okay, you've come to the right place. Sorry, what was your name again?
1: Oh, my name is Selena.
0: Selena. Thank you, Selena, for giving us a ring and getting on with us here. How well do you know ACDC?
1: I know.
0: Okay. Well, you're going to have an opportunity, and I'm not going to over-explain the game here. Great prize pack available, so it's not easy. You've got to get the lyrics complete for me, okay, Selena?
1: Okay.
0: Okay, here we go. We're heading to the show. Here it is.
2: I'm going
0: to
2: take you down, oh, down, down, down. So don't you fool around. I'm going to pull the trigger.
1: Shoot to thrill, play to kill.
0: Yeah, shoot to thrill, play to kill, Selena. You got this one. Great job, Selena. All right. So you are now a qualifier for our ACDQ contest. We're going to add you into the Excel. Congratulations. You'll have an opportunity to win. June the 18th is when we go forward with it all. And you're one of 21 qualifiers here. And my first one in the midday. So thank you so much.
1: Thank you.
0: Okay, Selena, we will put your name down. I really appreciate you giving us a ring, and congratulations. Thank you. Everyone who called, Morgan, Joe, Selena, and a few others, too. That was a tough one. Your next opportunity to get into the ACDQ qualifiers during Nicholas Arnold's afternoon drive. Selena is one of 21 and joins Steve. ACDQ continues. This is AC/DC.

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0: someone who's cool. It's the Odds on 89.7 Sun FM. Thank you for kicking it with us here in the midday show. And congratulations to our qualifier, Selena, for ACDQ. She's got her name in for a sweet contest. Of course, the winner of that challenge will be announced on the 17th of June, right before Father's Day weekend. Perfect timing to, the consolation prizes. Everybody who qualified is going to win themselves at least a box of DQ Dilly Bars. Travis and the team over there at DQ always so generous. And that was a tough song. So, Selena, you earned your box of Dilly Bars at least. I'll be rooting for you when it comes to the ACDQ concert. Because one lucky winner going to win those two tickets to ACDC in August, as well as $150 in travel cash and a cake from DQ. Just got a message from Charles over on the text in line. Love when people are providing me our show at 250-746-4897. Charles reminded me of something that would have been beef with Bergie this morning. Really grinding my gears on the way in. I finally pulled the trigger after a weekend of riding the fine line, hearing my gas thing go every 20 minutes. Ding! Every time I get out there, you're 25 kilometers to E again. Maybe you should put more than 20 bucks in. And today, on the way in, I know, I caved. Finally, like all of you people, filled the gas tank up to 3/4, put a whole $90 in, and then Charles sends me gas on Trunk Road, $188.9. Are you kidding? Right after I got it for $199. So gas on its way down. Keep it in mind. Don't fill up for $2. Not yet, anyways.
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0: Yes, that is a island band, Quadra Sound, and boy, you can tell they're islanders because they rock. That was awesome. 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
1: I'm Wiley Henderson. A charred vehicle is all that remains of a fire that broke out at the Thunderbird Motel in Duncan after it ignited during the overnight hours on Friday. Police have confirmed it happened at 2:30 a.m. and that an investigation is underway to determine the cause and extent of the damage to other vehicles. Duncan Mayor Michelle Staples says she's grateful that there were no injuries in the blaze. There has been no official word from North Cowichan, Duncan RCMP, or fire officials as to the cause of the blaze. The Cowichan Valley Regional District and Town of Ladysmith have committed to creating a water agreement outlining how the town supplies water to the Saltaire Water Service. Tyler Hay has more.
2: The two entities signed a memorandum of understanding and will establish a framework for a treated bulk water supply agreement for Saltaire to supplement the system during high demand. CVRD Director for Saltaire, Jesse McClinton, says this will be a long-term solution to strengthen an essential service for Saltaire residents. A news release notes the CVRD will compensate Ladysmith for the water supplied, and there will be no cost to Ladysmith residents. Tyler Hay, Vista News.
1: Data from the province's latest snow survey and water supply bulletin shows Vancouver Island snowpacks are among the lowest in BC as of June 1st. The report shows the Vancouver Island snowpack is at 0% of its seasonal average, while the South Coast, which includes the Sunshine Coast, is at 14%. It says approximately two-thirds of the peak snowpack has melted across the province, primarily driven by warmer-than-normal temperatures in April and May, and the provincial average is at 64%. Forecasters say the province's biggest drought hazard areas are in southern BC due to low snowpack levels, particularly around Vancouver Island and the South Coast. The last Snow Basin Index report of the season will be published in mid-June. The Select Standing Committee on Finance and Government Services is now accepting written submissions for its Budget 2027 consultation. British Columbians are invited to share their priorities and ideas on how provincial funding should be invested in communities across the province. Written submissions can be made through the Parliamentary Committee's consultation website until 2 p.m. June 19th. The committee will review all feedback and release its recommendations for the next provincial budget in August. And the latest jobs report from Statistics Canada says BC added over 25,000 jobs in May. Our provincial reporter, Emily Joveski, has more.
3: StatCan says the job gains partially offset BC's loss of about 39,000 positions in February and March. BC added 33,600 full-time jobs last month. BC's unemployment rate was unchanged at 6.8%. Canada added a total of 88,000 jobs in May, while the national unemployment rate ticked down to 6.6%. Emily Joveski, Vista News, Victoria.
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5: Yes, and a special thank you to Emily Wiley and the entire Vista News crew for delivering that news to noon. Of course, if you can't get enough local stories, you know where to go, mycouchandvalleynow.com. Our team working diligently to get those up on digital and with even more detail. So head on over there. That's also where our sweepstakes tab lives. Okay, time to head to the sports report. And as we take a look at the NHL, no game tonight. And there was no game last night either. This is a funny time of year where Sunday sports are kind of dwindling down as we've only got two teams left in the NBA, two teams left in the NHL. And that's where we're at. Tomorrow, the Golden Knights and Hurricanes will go in game 4. Vegas currently leading that series 2-1, 5 p.m. puck drop tomorrow. Tonight, though, we do get some serious playoff action. MSG, Madison Square Garden in New York City, hosting their first NBA Finals game since 1999. Yes, returning to the big dance and leading over the San Antonio Spurs so far, 2-0. They look to take a commanding 3-0 series lead in their home start to this series as Jalen Brunson and crew hot right now. Yes, in New York, an exciting, a hot ticket as well. We said that's what kind of inspired our conversation today. $75,000 to sit courtside at that Knicks game this evening is what they're charging at the door. Okay, and in the MLB, luckily there was a Jays game yesterday to keep us entertained. Toronto picked up a win against Orioles. Baltimore fell in that one. 6-4 was the final. And the Jays will kick off a new series against the Phillies, still in Toronto today at 4 o'clock. And I should also say some NHL coaching news from this morning. Peter Laviolette, formerly of the Philadelphia Flyers and Nashville Predators, joining the Kings as their head coach. And this comes after, of course, last week. Canucks got their guy, Manny Malhotra, going to be the bench boss. Also hearing rumors that the Oilers are pursuing Mike Babcock as their next head coach. So that would be crazy stuff for you Oilers fans out there. All right, that's your Sun FM Sports.
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5: Yes. Thank you, Discovery Honda, for letting me yap about sports. Exciting stuff there. And before we go on down to the Viper Fuels vault today, I think I've got some splaining to do. Because this is a bit of a confusing theme. I'm sorry. I guess it's story time here. Let's play the music. Haven't been swimming in 2.5 years, I realized, this weekend. As the weather was good, my girlfriend, her friends, were going out to take a dip. And I realized I have not submerged my head underwater in like 2 years. So to celebrate, we're going to take a look in the Viper Fuels vault. And the thing is flooded.
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5: Yes, the Viper Fuels vault is here on 89.7 Sun FM. And if you couldn't tell, that's my Mario water level music to celebrate swimming, and songs about getting wet. Today, a nasty one in the Cowichan Valley, it seems. Our weather is just not getting better so far today, expecting rain all the way through. So in this hour, we're playing you songs about water. Like this one, Double Water. Creedence Clearwater Revival with Have You Ever Seen the Rain? And it's on Sun FM.

Are you ready for something different? This is a bit of a throwback. Every teardrop is a waterfall, and it's Coldplay. Talking water in the vault today.

0: Waterfalls by TLC, tier on 89.7 Sun FM. In the vault, and that one double requested. Danielle and Mac both wanted to hear that in our water-themed vault. Celebrating the fact that I got to get out and see, get in the ocean or something. The top of my head is dry. I'm going to start getting dandruff on my scalp because I have not submerged my face underwater in like 2 years. Realized that this weekend when my girlfriend was like, yeah, the girls and I might go to Fuller Lake. And I had to be like, I should swim sometimes. Do I still remember how?
1: Hi, my name is Bob.
0: This is the question. This one, Magic, Bob, and that's Rivers, Kuma, Rivers, like water, right?

0: Magic Rivers Kumo and B.O.B. Rivers was, yeah, that's a bit of a stretch, right? That was my request for the Viper Fuels Vault. Taking a look at songs about wet weather, water, swimming, all of it. Thank you, everyone, getting your requests, and we're pretty much full now. That was a quick one. There's so many great songs to squeeze in. Of course, if you're seeing something on the roads, please let us know. It is slick out there. I was noticing that on my way in. And of course, once we have a week of dry stuff, a lot of us with bald or bad tires, well, we forget that we got to give our car some time to get going. So those of you who are in that yield lane and saying to yourselves, I've got time. I got time for that. Not if you start to hydroplane, right? So if you're seeing something on the roads, please let us know and be safe out there. Give yourself some extra time to stop and to start.
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0: Waterloo for Sheila

Great request, Sheila. Thank you, and sorry we didn't have your first one. 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Oh, it just flies by every time, especially when you guys are getting your great songs in there. Send them over to 250-746-4897. We're pretty full, but we might make some swaps if you're beating out the other picks. Potentially. We aim for the best hour of music possible here. And that's all courtesy of Viper Fuels. It's there, providing the great tunes and all your fuel solution needs behind the Big Red Antique Barn on Henry Road, just outside of Shemanis. But right now, in this hour, they're playing you everything under the sun. So here is a switch up. It's Billy Talent. ABBA, and then Billy Talent. AB. Russ

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13: Okay, we are going to keep the great tunes rolling as we are still in the Viper Fuels vault, celebrating the rain, you know, just doing our rain dance and hoping it gets it all out right here. You know, this is the time. It's already here. We're expecting it all the way through the evening. So let's just play all of our rain and water songs in the vault and get you singing along. Another great request here. This one came from April. But I do want to say before that, seeing on the City of Duncan, local government, Facebook, Sydney's maintenance crew will be removing some curbing along Queens Road, which is where our infamous bike lane lives, and the Duncan Cinema, of course, tomorrow between 7:30 a.m. and 12:30. So those of you that live in the area might be worth a new plan for your commute. Queens Road closed 7:30 till noon 30. Okay? And here's April's request. The Eurythmics? Yes. Here comes the rain again. And we're not sad, we're celebrating. You're in the vault.

Little Black Submarine. The Black Keys are on 89.7 Sun FM. 12:45, 15 minutes left in the Viper Fuels Vault. And we've got three or four songs left for you here as we squeeze them in. This next one, a nice Canadian artist doing a cover of a classic Toto song. We've got Carl Wolf, yes. But over at the texting line, I leave our final song up to you, okay? I give you two options. Two iconic Canadian artists. Do you want to hear Gordon Lightfoot? Send me a foot. Do you want to hear Gord Downie? Send me a down arrow. That'll do. 250-746-4897. We'll reveal the results of the poll at the end of the hour when we pick our final song in the Viper Fuels Vault. This is Africa. It's gonna take a lot to drag me away. Great request, Danielle.

0: Carl Wolf on 897 Sun FM. Yes, text me. The line's blowing up now. You're doing a down arrow for Gord Downey and the Tragically Hip, or a foot for Gordon Lightfoot. And Kurt just sent me a GIF of SpongeBob's foot. That might be worth two votes.
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0: And we have two tunes to go. This one, you're listening along very closely because Pat just educated me on the text in line about what this is truly about. It's about fear of the River Thames flooding. And Joe Strummer was inspired by a taxi cab driver. But we'll get into that after this tune. And you are voting a foot or a down. The hip.

0: London Calling. That is The Clash on 89.7 Sun FM. It's the second last song in the Viper Fuels vault, and an amazing request from Pat, who really just opened my eyes. That song's about a flood? What? I'm always just banging my head and singing along so loud that I never listen to the lyrics. But now you know. We love learning about music facts here in the vault, and thank you to all of our contributors over on the text-in line. It was a landslide, as we thought we were going to get a bit of competition, friendly competition between the two Gords of the Canadian Rock and Roll Hall of Fame. Gordon Lightfoot put in there in 1986, and this band joined up in 2005.
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0: 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It's Nautical Disaster on 89.7 Sun FM. The vote? Well, the score was 13-1 in favor of Gord Downie.

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season. Noah Kahan is on 89.7 Sun FM. Can you believe it? You're already in hour number 4 of the midday show, and we're energizing you as you go along and get through this rainy Monday here in the Cowichan Valley. We'll have a full 7-day weather report for you in 3 tunes. First up, I've got The Cardigans with Love Fool. It's here on 89.7.

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0: That's Keza with Hideaway. It's here on 89.7 Sun FM. Hour number four of the Midday Show is underway. And today we actually don't mind taking a look at the weather report because it's not great out there right now, but it's only getting better as we peek at the 7-day forecast. As far as at this very moment goes, well, that's a whole nother matter. It is about 14 degrees in Couching, which is what our high for the day was expected to be. And yeah, as we look ahead to the week that will be tomorrow, now showing a bit of showers in the morning. 17 degrees is your high and a 60% chance those showers kind of carry on throughout the day. We will see spots of sun during your Tuesday afternoon, but mostly today, tomorrow, the wet ones of the week. And it's getting it all out of its system because after that, the 7-day forecast showing just sun, even clear skies in the evenings from Wednesday all the way through Sunday. So exciting stuff coming up as we head into our second weekend of June already. And this is not the weather we were expecting, but it is the weather we're getting. So we're smiling through it all and singing in the rain, dancing if we have to. 14 degrees in Couching right now. Thank you for kicking it with us here on Sun FM.
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0: Okay, so I have another story time for you here in hour number four, and this might carry us on through today and tomorrow, because I know you, our lovely listeners, love to hear about my shortcomings as an adult and failings as just a member of the community. Well, this is kind of irking me. I'm feeling terribly. Saturday, we hosted a bit of a birthday party at our place. It got going bright and early. As girls, they're organized. There was decorations. What are those things? Hors d'oeuvres. cheese and fruits. Drinks provided by the hostess with the mostest, my partner. And yeah, so around 12 on Saturday, me still feeling the haze of the drinks the night before, of course. I heard a knock on the door. Lauren, my partner, was still expecting a grocery delivery, okay? And so that is why I even went the distance down the stairs to open her up. And lo and behold, right in front of me, a census employee. Yes, they're around. They're checking us out, making sure that you filled her out. And if you spend some time here with us in the midday, you know, I'm done. I did it. Did it right here on air with you. Took me no time, too. But this is the weird part of this story, okay? So she comes to the door and she says, hey, I just need this special number from you. Should have been sent or added at the end. And I was just like, oh, you want my confidential confirmation that I received from the government after filling out an online form? And you're here on a Saturday at noon to retrieve it from me? Something about this feels sketchy. She was so professional, so lovely, had a fancy badge as well. But I basically just told her to get bent, go away. I was like, I'm not giving you my personal information. It's too protective. The government wouldn't come by on a Saturday, but actually they would. And they did. And now I think I've been put on a list. I need an adult to hold my hand through these trials and tribulations. Boy, just a silly goose here. This is Hootie.

here on 89.7 Sun FM. So the question I put to you after my story time, is there ever an okay time to knock on someone's door in this day and age? Are we ever okay with soliciting, even if it's the government? Or are we always upset to answer the door unannounced? This is the Arkells.

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0: Rock and roll duty. Yeah, I think we've done our due diligence, our rock and roll duty today. Played you some of the best songs ever here in the midday. It is 1:50 nearly, and I'm inside 11 minutes to my exit. Thank you for spending some time with us today here in the midday show. I've been Bergie in your radio, and you've been great. Really, the contributions today, 10 out of 10. Thank you, everyone who sent a song or was singing along, even those of you who just were trying to win some AC/DC tickets. You'll have another opportunity. Nicholas Arnold next up in the afternoon drive. He's going to get you home from here. The Bachelor, he's out there scratching at the door. He must have so much to say. So, hey, I'm going to hit the bricks and leave you with him. Yeah, you've been great. Thank you. Bye now. Have an amazing afternoon. Happy Monday. Tomorrow we do it all over again, 10 to 2. And your mission is to listen more. Ciao for now. Bergie out. Have an amazing night.
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0: Afternoon Show with Nicholas Arnold.
1: Oh, yes, it is the Afternoon Show. Our number one of four. Hey, you should put those headphones on, Bruce. Oh, do you want me to turn it down a little bit?
2: All right.
1: Is that okay?
2: That's better.
1: Sometimes I like to talk over music.
2: Okay. It's like great idea. It's good for radio.
1: Yeah. It's kind of my thing. Bruce Finley joining me in the studio for the first hour today. We're going to talk Couch and Burger Love. Wrap up of the month. All the numbers came in and they were announced on Friday. But Bruce didn't want to come in on Friday. He's like, no. No, not happening.
2: Was busy.
1: Are you a busy man? Do you have anything going on in your life?
2: Just no, not too much.
1: No, not too busy.
2: Several businesses, you know, politics, that sort of thing. No, I'm not busy at all.
1: That's nothing.
2: No.
1: You're just twiddling your thumbs over there.
2: I sit around my office 6 hours a day, just stare at the wall.
1: Only 6 hours. Jeez. Take it easy on us. All right, we'll hang out with Bruce for the first hour here. We'll have the Sun Olympics brought to you by Country Grocer coming up in the 3 hour. We'll have Pull the Trigger with Fire and Fermentation in the 4. I am terrified of artificial intelligence. I'm going to actually talk to Bruce a little bit about this later in the hour. And is the mustache back? I'm feeling vulnerable at the office today. Lots coming up. Thanks for choosing 89.7.
3: 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Whoa.

0: You Whistler? No. Did you snore over there? What was that noise?
1: That was the snort. I'm allowed to snort at my age.
0: Yeah, why not?
1: Yep.
0: It's a free country.
1: Absolutely.
0: Okay. Welcome. The afternoon show continues. Just two man children here in the studio with you.
1: Yeah, did it again.
0: Yeah, good for you. It's allergy season. You get a pass, Bruce.
1: All right, I'm good with that.
0: We got Bruce Finley joining us in the house. Should we get to Burger Love now, right off the top?
1: If you want, sure.
0: Okay.
1: Yeah.
0: So I'm sitting there at my desk and just minding my own business about 20 minutes ago. And out of nowhere, a t-shirt comes flying at my head from across the room. I was like, oh my gosh, what is this? And then I turned and I realized Bruce was here and he was throwing me a t-shirt that says...
1: You want me to read it? Yeah,
0: take it away.
1: It says, I ate them all.
0: Wow, your eyes are still working at this age.
1: I know, it's crazy.
0: That's good. So you're at snorting age, not at blind guy age yet. Perfect. Yeah, it says, I ate them all. And you got one too?
1: I got one too.
0: We are two of three in the valley.
1: That's right.
0: Who ate them all. 18 restaurants across the valley participating in Couch and Burger Love. How did it go, Bruce? You kind of spearheaded this thing.
1: It was extraordinary. I think that's the only word I can use for it. You have 18 eateries throughout the valley, from Mill Bay to Shemanis over to U-Bone Lake Couch, and you know, from the Grub Shack, which is, you know, kind of a food truck, right up to the old Firehouse Wine Bar. So, you know, just an array of different restaurants and eateries that participated. They made some great burgers. Every single burger was good. A couple were better than others in my mind, and I think you agree.
0: Yeah.
1: You tried them all, and you know,
0: I have a ranking.
1: Your reactions were fantastic. I went 1 to 18.
0: Yeah, I'm sorry about that. I loved, it just killed me, the amount of people who were like, this guy is embarrassing your fundraiser. He doesn't know anything about food. He doesn't know. So we actually had a guy, he messaged our Facebook page and was like, hey, like, no, not even the comment. Like, the same guy, he messaged our Facebook page, and he was like, hey, just want to let you know, this guy doesn't know what he's talking about. You should pick somebody else to do your food reviews. And it's like, that's kind of the point.
1: That was the point. That was the fun of it all.
0: That was the point.
1: You're not a foodie, and you're eating all this amazing food.
0: And how many food videos do we have of some chef who's like, yes, the enchanté on the it just combines so well the flavors. Nobody knows what the heck you're talking about.
1: I know. I don't even know.
0: Yeah.
1: Yeah.
0: I'm just a guy.
1: I knew what you were talking about when you said, what's this green crap?
0: Yeah, what is this? Is it a pickle? Is it arugula? I have no idea.
1: It was hilarious. I loved it.
0: It was so dumb. But it was fun. I think a lot of positive feedback. There was a bunch of people who were saying, oh, I've never been to this place before. This gave me an excuse to go to this local restaurant.
1: Exactly. Yeah, we heard that quite a bit. You know, people saying... Or restaurateurs saying, hey, you know, we had so many new people come in the door that only knew we existed or wanted to try us out because of Burger Love.
0: Yeah.
1: And I think that's phenomenal. That really just, you know, puts the nail in the coffin. That's not the right word.
0: No.
1: No, the icing on the cake.
0: There we go. Huh? You nailed it.
1: How about the pickle on the burger? It put the pickle on the burger.
0: No, that's no good because the pickle always gets thrown away. It finds a new home. Bruce, we got to ask you, so $1 from every burger sold going towards Anya's Journey Foundation, what was the total that ended up going
1: to the foundation? We're waiting on one restaurant to let us know, but we were well over 4,500.
0: Whoa!
1: Yeah, so phenomenal.
0: That's a lot of burgers.
1: A lot of burgers, over 150 burgers a day.
0: Wow.
1: Yeah.
0: That's great. You love to see it. Love to see the community turning up for an awesome local event like that. Couch and Burger Love, a success?
1: Extraordinarily successful.

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1: The cost of Spotify is so high. 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

0: That's Sophie Simmons. You know, she's the daughter of Gene.
1: Seriously? I didn't know that.
0: Yeah, Gene Simmons' daughter.
1: I don't even know who Sophie Simmons is.
0: Yeah, well, now you know. It's Gene Simmons' daughter from Kiss. And she counts as Canadian content because her mom is a Canadian supermodel.
1: Oh, yeah, right. I remember her.
0: Yeah. Do you?
1: Yeah, I can't remember her name, but I remember who she is. Yeah.
0: Wow.
1: Yeah.
0: Bruce. Coming up clutch with
1: I'm old Gene, school.
0: Yeah. Holy smokes. I got a text, by the way, from Lisa. Lisa says, in regards to Couch and Burger Love, which Bruce brought to the Valley, helped spearhead here in the Valley, I only tried one, but I did listen to or see your videos of trying the burgers. I thought you did great. She's talking to me, not you, Bruce. Although you were in a lot of them.
1: I was in a few.
0: You were in a couple.
1: Was I not very
0: you
1: good?
0: You did okay.
1: Yeah. All right.
0: Lisa says she was a cook by trade.
1: Oh, nice.
0: So it's not, so I'm getting a little bit of professional, you know, a pat on the back there.
1: Good.
0: You were okay in the videos.
1: I was all right.
0: Are you going to be like a TikTok star?
1: No,
0: you think?
1: Not a chance.
0: You don't want to be a TikTok?
1: Dude, I'm 54. No, I'm not doing TikTok.
0: So I guess that's a good point. You're kind of right in that middle age of uncool on TikTok. Like either you're 18 and you're hip with the kids, or you're 95 and you say like obscene things on the internet, right. And then the kids love you for that.
1: Right.
0: I don't know if you've seen any of those.
1: I'm not there.
0: Those are iconic.
1: I'm not allowed to say obscene things.
0: Well, no, you're a counselor.
1: I know. I'll get a code of conduct against me, and it'll be
0: an investigation.
1: I know.
0: The J-bomb's going to have to hassle you for questions and all that kind of stuff. You're going to have to say no comment a lot.
1: I say that a lot anyway.
0: You can't have that. You can't have the no comment. Bruce, by the way, we're supposed to be doing weather right now. What do you think of the weather today?
1: It's crap.
0: No good?
1: No, it's rainy.
0: If it's nice Scottish, it's crap.
1: Well, it's a beautiful Scottish weather.
0: It's a Scottish day.
1: It is, absolutely.
0: A little rainy, 15. It's chilly, man.
1: Yeah.
0: Like, we had a gorgeous week. It was like summer last week. And now I got to wear a jacket again.
1: I know. I still wear my shorts.
0: Yeah. Are you a shorts all year guy?
1: No, just 6 months a year. April 1st to Halloween.
0: Like, do you actually, like...
1: No, pretty much. Not to the day.
0: Oh, I thought you were, like, to the day. You're, like, winter tires. It's like, oh, I'm going over the Malahat. I got to wear shorts today. Yeah. The sun is expected to come out, though. Thursday through Sunday, it's going to get nicer. Next Sunday, looking like 28 and sunny. So the Scottish days are going away.
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0: 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Hey, it's Nicholas. Joined in the studio, special guest co-host Bruce Finley. Bruce, how are you?
1: I'm grand. Thanks for having me in.
0: I gotta tell you, I'm kind of disturbed by something that just happened in the studio. First of all, I should apologize. It kind of stinks in here.
1: Yeah.
0: It kind of smells in the studio.
1: It's not very good.
0: I blame Noah, but Noah blames Justice in the morning. And I would imagine Justice would blame me at night, so it's kind of a cyclical thing. Maybe we just all stink.
1: Could be.
0: It could be.
1: I've got my mask on, so I'm not sure.
0: Yeah. Yeah, he's got the respirator on. You sound like Darth Vader over there. I'm kind of disturbed. You just used Grok to write an ad for you.
1: I know, and it sucked.
0: Actually, I'll be honest with you. The ad was okay. It was fine.
1: It was not good.
0: It was fine.
1: It was crap.
0: You're coming back on the radio, by the way. I'm excited about that. We're getting at the line ramp and doing some ads in a little bit. But the AI, do you think I should be concerned about it? Like, I'm feeling a little concerned about it.
1: I don't trust it.
0: No?
1: I mean, I trust it for little things. You know, it makes life a little easier for certain things. Like
0: a Google search.

0: remember when social media was like, you could just see pictures of your friends?
1: Yeah.
0: And catch up with your friends who don't live here?
1: Yeah.
0: And now it's like you scroll and it's either a fake AI video or it's an ad for something. And it's like, what am I even on there for?
1: Oh, I know. And then I was just flipping through yesterday and it's like, follow this person, follow that person. I don't have a clue who these people are. Why are they here? Where's my friends?
0: Yeah.
1: You know?
0: It's nuts. So I'm getting tired of it. I got a lot of problems with you people and we're going to talk about them. I don't know if you, the listener, have any sorts of AI anxiety, I'd love to talk about it with you because it's something we're all going to have to deal with at some point. It's encroaching. It's becoming more and more prevalent in our lives. Do you have any thoughts? Anything concern you? Does anything excite you about it? Like, do you think it's going to cure cancer? Send me a message on the Fido text line, 250-746-4897.
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1: You guys absolutely rock.
2: 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Really good. We all appreciate you.
1: You make me smile every day. Thank you.
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0: Kate is great, and she's here on Sun FM. You know who else is great? Bruce, thanks for coming in, buddy.
1: Thanks for having me.
0: Appreciate you taking an hour out of your busy schedule.
1: Schedule, you said that right?
0: Yeah, I said
1: very
0: it.
1: Very good.
0: Is that how you say it?
1: In the King's English. That's good.
0: Is that how you're supposed to say it?
1: Yeah, schedule.
0: I'll be honest with you. I've only ever heard schedule on Stuart McLean. He used to do the Vinyl Cafe. Do you know Stuart McLean?
1: No.
0: No, it was a radio show back in the day. He's passed now. But he used to say schedule. And I was like, why is he saying that word like that?
1: Because that's how you say it correctly.
0: See, here's the thing. I tried to say it to like throw you off and be like, oh, what a big dumb head. He said schedule.
1: I'm Scottish
0: but
1: born,
0: you're,
1: man.
0: You're leaning into it.
1: Yeah, absolutely.
0: Where's your kilt, buddy?
1: It's in the car.
0: Okay. So if you're Scottish, when do you get your kilt? Is it like do you get like a bar mitzvah? Like you're 13 and a kilt is just bestowed upon you?
1: No, you're actually born with it on.
0: It comes out?
1: Oh, yeah. Absolutely.
0: You come out in plaid?
1: Yeah. Yeah, come on.
0: Jeez.
1: Now. And then, you upgrade as you grow.
0: Okay.
1: So I've got three right now. I just got a brand new one, just came in.
0: Do you have to wear plaid? Is that a thing?
1: No. I mean, well, it's not plaid. It's tartan, for the record.
0: Yeah, okay.
1: Yeah. They're right.
0: Yeah, great. But
1: yeah, I have a family tartan. That's
0: tartan.
1: I have a family tartan that I wore when I got married, and then I've got a party kilt, it's called, which is a different tartan,
0: okay.
1: But it's really nice. And then I just got one that's the Scottish flag.
0: And can you have a tartan shirt, or is that a plaid shirt?
1: Neither.
0: I'm trying to figure out the
1: diction.
0: Like,
1: what
0: are you wearing right now? What is this? You look like you're wearing a picnic blanket. What's going on here?
1: Kind of looks like it. But
0: is that a plaid or a tartan?
1: It's blue and green.
0: It's like a checkerboard.
1: It's like, yeah. It does look like a tablecloth. Thanks for that. Now I'm gonna be self-conscious all day.
0: I hope you don't have an important meeting coming up after this.
1: I'm going to an important meeting right after, and they're going to be like, hey, nice tablecloth.
0: You know what you should wear instead of your tablecloth? Wear a t-shirt that says, I ate them all, Couch and Burger Love.
1: That would go over better, I think. I'm so self-conscious right now. Good Lord.
0: I welcome you into the studio. And
1: but
0: I roast
1: shirt.
0: You.
1: That
0: I
1: shirt
0: roast
1: is awesome.
0: You. That's kind of my gig. I want to say thanks. Thanks for hanging out for the hour. It's been fun. Thanks for the t-shirt. You brought me a shirt too because we had all 18 with Couch and Burger Love. You were mentioning a potential fundraiser in October.
1: Yeah, I was kind of joking on that. We're still working on it, but we will.
0: Are you actually thinking about one?
1: Yeah.
0: Oh, okay. Well, we shouldn't unveil it here then.
1: No, we're not.
0: No. We'll wait.
1: I got to get the board approval.
0: So Bruce, actually, so you text me. I know this one isn't happening. You were like, so how do you feel about in August? Couch and avocado month. And I was like, I will find some place to hide. I will find a hole to crawl in for a month if I have to do couch and avocado love.
1: Come on now. That deep fried avocado was outstanding.
0: Of all the avocados I've eaten, that was the only one. Thanks for coming in, Bruce.
1: Thanks, Kevin.
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1: Whew. Yeah. Hour number two of four. I just realized this is wild. So Bruce is still in the studio. He's waving at me. Hey. Hey, Bruce. I just realized we had Bruce in from Couch and Burger Love, and we didn't even talk about who won Couch and Burger Love. Do you want to come in? All right, Bruce is running into the studio. This is the soundtrack in Bruce's head as he runs to the studio. He's back in here. Dude, we didn't even talk about who won.
2: I know, it's horrible. That's the most I've run in like 4 years.
1: That was impressive.
2: Oh, thank you.
1: Yeah, you're like Usain Bolt. So who won?
2: So, U-Bow Bar and Grill.
1: Yeah.
2: Amazing.
1: Last one I tried, you tried it somewhere in the middle.
2: Yeah.
1: That was your favorite, right?
2: It was so good. Like, every single burger we talked about, every single burger was fantastic. But for me, that one was just better for my taste buds.
1: And so good. And we're still waiting on some of the numbers to come in. But, like, do we have, like, a most burgers sold?
2: Yeah. So the most burgers sold, the top three were Craig Street and Jake's. I think they did 490 burgers. My Pub was second at 425. And I think, I'm going off the top of my head, I think Sawmill and Shemaine's was 404.
1: Yeah.
2: So
1: I loved the Sawmill's burger. That was in my top five. They were all good. They were all good. Well, thanks for coming back in, Bruce.
2: No worries.
1: You can
2: run the other way.
1: Yeah, you can go on your merry way.
2: Okay,
1: bye. We got the Sun Olympics coming up here on the afternoon show. Don't go anywhere.
3: You're Under the Sun with Nicholas.
2: Hey, it's Bruce.

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1: It's time. Yes, the Sunlympics, brought to you by Country Grocer. And you know what day today is, don't you? It's a
2: Monday, Monday.
1: Yeah, a Monday.
2: Can't trust that day.
1: Allegedly, you can't trust that day, I hear.
2: Monday, Monday.
1: What happens on a Monday?
2: Sometimes it just turns out that way.
1: Oh, yeah. That's right. I don't know what any of that means. It's all very vague from the mamas and the papas. But in this context, today we're doing Monday-related trivia. Okay, Monday-related trivia. If you'd like to play, $25, Country Grocer, up for grabs. 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

0: These are the Sun Olympics brought to you by Country Grocer. Hello, my name's Nicholas, and today we're doing Monday-related trivia. Let's head over to the phone lines and see who our player is for today. Sun FM, hello.
1: Hi, Nicholas. How are you today?
0: Oh, hello, Marg.
1: Hello, Nicholas.
0: My arch nemesis.
1: Been over 3.5 weeks, you betcha.
0: My arch nemesis here to steal another Country Grocer gift card from us.
1: Let's hope so.
0: How have you been?
1: I'm doing really well, thanks. Just had my granddaughter's 4th birthday, so.
0: 4?
1: 4 years old, my little granddaughter, but there's another one coming in October.
0: Oh, congratulations. That's exciting.
1: Yeah, I'm excited.
0: So, what does a 4th birthday party look like? Was there a party?
1: Yes, there was. There was a party. They had a big outside bouncy castle, and the auntie's best friend came and did face painting, and there was barbecued hot dogs and cupcakes.
0: How do I get a birthday party like this, Marg?
1: Well, you got to turn 4 again.
0: I'm not sure when I was 4, parents were doing this for their kids. It's fun to see.
1: I said that bouncy castle, I want that for my 65th birthday.
0: Oh, that'll be fun. You know what? Why don't we just all get bouncy castles?
1: I think that would be a great idea. You set up, they look like a lot of fun.
0: You could set up in the backyard, maybe the living room. Just bounce around a little, watch some TV. You know, eat some dinner. You know?
1: I think the bouncy castle is bigger than my trailer.
0: they're definitely bigger than my apartment. Okay, Marg. Let's play the Sun Olympics. Today, it's Monday-related trivia. So I've got 3 questions for you. You need to get 2 out of 3 correct, and you'll win yourself. You'll steal from my grasp another Country Grocer gift card. Okay?
1: Okay. I'm ready.
0: Okay. Let's get into this. Question number 1. So there's a common phrase. It's getting a case of the Mondays. What does that phrase mean-ish?
1: Getting a case of the Mondays. Is that like the blue Mondays? You're getting a case of the blues because it's Monday again.
0: Yeah, I'll give you that. Yeah.
1: Awesome.
0: I don't have a ding. I don't have a ding. Where did my ding go?
1: Ding, ding, ding, ding, ding.
0: I lost my ding. That's terrible. What is this? It says ding, ding, morning. What is this? Oh, that works. I'll take that. That's a different one.
1: All right.
0: Okay. Yeah, the next one you will not have to ding, ding because I have a
1: that
0: I can use now.
1: Jeez,
0: thank you. You're doing all the work here. I should probably just give you the gift card at this point.
1: Well, if I get it wrong, maybe.
0: You're 1 from 1. Question number 2. Monday related. Oh, actually, I was supposed to play this, too. I have this.
2: Uh-oh. Sounds like somebody's got a case of the Mondays.
0: See, I made all these sound effects, and I've lost them. Just professionalism. That's what you can expect here on 89.7 Sun FM, Mark.
1: It's Monday. What do you expect?
0: Exactly. Okay, so another Monday-related trivia question. The group The Bangles had a blank Monday in their most famous song. What
1: manic
0: type of Monday?
1: Monday.
3: Just another manic Monday.
1: Oh, oh, manic Monday. Woohoo! Ding, ding, ding.
0: I'm trying to figure out how many more sound effects I have that can show how excited we are. There's a ding ding. There's a.
4: Woo! Winner.
0: You are our winner. Our Gagnon of the Sun Olympics brought to you by Country Grocer. $25. Marg.
1: Awesome, Nicholas.
0: You're a menace. I'll talk to you again in another few weeks.
1: Oh, you betcha. Take care.
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0: 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Always a pleasure to chat with you. I don't know about you. I'm having a manic Monday here in the Sun FM studio. Here's the Bengals.

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1: I'm Wiley Henderson. North Cowichan residents should expect some traffic delays and potential water disruptions as the municipality moves forward with infrastructure improvements. The municipality says $1.7 million will go to replacing aging asbestos cement water mains to improve reliability and capacity. Mayor Rob Douglas says construction will be on Trillium Way, Trillium Place, Wisteria Way, and Wisteria Place. Work will commence later this month and end in late September. Ladysmith Council has approved funding to clean up two encampments and to bill the province for the work. The motion to bill the province was brought forward by Councillor Don Patterson on June 2nd during a council meeting, and he says it's too much of a burden on Ladysmith taxpayers.
2: Right now, in my opinion, it's the province that is responsible for this situation that all of us in the province are facing. And so I would like to make an amendment to this, or item number four, that we invoice the province for the cost of the cleanup.
1: Councillor Tricia McKay backed Patterson on his motion, but offered a potential resolution for funding.
3: At UBCM this year, we tried to make an appointment to have a conversation around opening up that topic in a very targeted way around a funding stream to support the cleanup of the disasters that all of our beautiful little communities are facing constantly.
1: The motion passed with only two councillors in opposition. The BC government has published its latest drought and water scarcity bulletin. The report shows many streams across the South Coast and Vancouver Island are lower than normal for this time of year, with some systems continuing to experience rising water temperatures. It has East Vancouver Island rated at level 4 on its drought severity index, with level 5 being the most severe. The area spans from Campbell River through the Comox Valley, Nanaimo, Cowichan Valley, and Victoria. West Vancouver Island is rated at level 2, with the area including Port Renfrew, Euclid, and Tofino. The report says several communities across Vancouver Island are developing water supply contingency plans. The South Coast, which includes the Sunshine Coast, is also rated at level 2. Home sales on Vancouver Island were down 1% year over year in May. Tyler Hay has more.
4: The latest report from the Vancouver Island Real Estate Board says there were 768 sales across all property types on the island last month, while active listings were up 3% with a little more than 4,500 units on the market. The benchmark price for a single-family home on the island dropped 1% year-over-year last month and increased slightly from April, sitting just above $791,000. CEO of the Real Estate Board, Jason Yoakum, says buyers are being cautious and there is still a lot of activity on well-priced homes, while homes priced over market conditions are sitting on the market. Tyler Hay, Vista News.
5: All right, thanks, news team. Did you see that Stanley Cup final game on, was it Saturday night? Holy smokes, Vegas up 4-0. They blew the lead in the third period, tied 4-4, and they ended up winning in overtime. Double overtime to boot. It was wild. Game number 4 of that series, tomorrow night. We have to wait 2 days for the next one. Like we had to. I mean, we only have to wait 1 day now, but yeah, tomorrow night, 5 o'clock. Oh, man. It's been a fun series. Vegas leads that one 2-1. What we don't have to wait for tonight, game number 3 of the NBA final. And I don't know anybody who saw this coming. San Antonio Spurs, New York Knicks, the West Conference was allegedly so much better than the East. That hasn't panned out so far. The Knicks lead 2-0. The last one was only 1 point different. It was a 105-104 final. Crazy. San Antonio, a bit of a hole to climb out of. They tip off tonight at 5:30 in game number 3. And in baseball today, Toronto Blue Jays up against the Philadelphia Phillies. That one coming up in actually about 5 or so minutes.
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5: Well, well, well, what a day. You and me here. It's gray out there in the valley. It's funny. We had Marg on during the Sun Olympics, and Marg's a treat. She's delightful. Got a text in from Jenny from Couch Value Cleaning Services. She's like, I really, really love Marg's enthusiasm. She has such a happy voice. And I'll tell you, yeah, I do get a little bit of joy here, Margot. Hi, Nicholas. Like, you can hear the smile on her voice. She was a ray of sunshine on a gray and kind of gloomy day, to be honest with you. Like, have you been outside today? It's gray. Is the sun up? I don't know. Can't tell. It's rainy and gray. But of course we need this time of the year. You know, we could use as much moisture in the ecosystem as we can get. We're going to get probably another 24 hours of rain, expecting it to clear up through tomorrow night. And then Wednesday, Thursday, Friday, Saturday, and Sunday, sun's going to be out. A summery weekend is ahead of us. Temperatures going up as well. Like, Wednesday's supposed to be 18, and then the temperature's going to steadily climb to 28 on Sunday. So it's going to, we do have a nice stretch of summery weather ahead of us here in the valley. Right now, it's 13 degrees.
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1: Oh, second half of the afternoon show already. Look at us motoring by. You people who work 8 to 4, congratulations. You made it through another one. Well done. I'm actually impressed. Like, almost, should I be golf clap level of impressed? I think I should be. I don't know if you can really hear that. There we go. A little golf clap there. Well done. On the way, pull the trigger, brought to you by Fire and Fermentation. The artist formerly known as Valley Vines to Wines. They had their grand opening over the weekend. I talked to Justice, who worked the remote. He said it's really nice in there, their new home. So go check them out in the Chester Road Shopping Complex. We'll get to that song coming up in just a few. Also this hour, I got some grievances. We'll see. We'll figure out which ones I get to. It's going to be either AI or the roads. I just could not stand my commute into work today. So I don't know. We'll see. It'll be one of those. And of course, we're going to listen to some great music. Thanks for hanging out under the sun. Metaphorically today.
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0: Paul, do you want to do this?
1: Yeah, let's.
0: Paul the Traeger, brought to you by Fire and Fermentation. They had their grand opening over the weekend. They are now officially fully open on the Chester Road Shopping Complex, just south of Duncan. They used to be Valley Vines to Wines, just south of Mill Bay. They've moved. They've rebranded. But it's the same folks that you know there. Same folks that you've come to trust with your barbecue and wine-related queries. Go check them out. Go check out the new digs. Justice told me it's really nice there. He did the remote there on Saturday. I got to swing by. It's just on the way to work. I could just pull off the highway one of these days and say hi. I got to do that. Holy smokes. What a good idea. Okay. Let's get to what do you call this? Oh my gosh. The segment. There we go. The word had just flown right out of my flugelhorn. Okay. So today, as per usual, pull a song out of the library that's not in our normal listening rotation. I ask you, should it be? Do you like it? Do you not like it? A thumbs up or a thumbs down over on the Fido text line. And I'm shocked, gobsmacked. Jeez, I couldn't remember the word segment, but I could remember gobsmacked. Oh, jeez. I am gobsmacked that Noah, during The Vault, did not include this song in his hour about rain. But kind of happy because it means I get to play it here. It's a rainy day. Let's do a rainy song. So send me a thumbs up or a thumbs down if this one is for you or if it's not. 250-746-4897. Eddie Rabbit. How do you feel about a rainy night? Pull the trigger.

0: 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Send me a thumbs up or a thumbs down over on the Fido text line, 250-746-4897. 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
0: Well, I don't know if the Cowichan Valley actually loves like a rainy night, but they love the song I Love a Rainy Night. Eddie Rabbit, it's one of those songs like normally rain is, it's talked about like sad. It's like, oh, sad. It's raining. Oh, here comes the rain again. I don't know. This one's kind of upbeat. It's like, I love a rainy night. What's wrong with a rainy night? Can't beat it. So, yeah, the people tend to like it. Tracy said, oh, I love this song. Carolyn, gotta love it. Kelly, who's from my neck of the woods. I always love that she's got a 519 area code. Classic. Three thumbs up. Willie, just made my day. And yeah, thumbs up from Debbie, Lisa, Sean, Tracy, and Kelsey also. Yeah, thumbs up and Pull the Traeger.

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15: Okay, let's do this. ACDQ. Pair of tickets, plus a little bit for travel expense, plus a DQ ice cream cake, all up for grabs. We're taking qualifiers. I played the cue to call, and let's head over to the phone lines. Just looking at the phone lines here. That's pretty weird. Let me pick up. Are you calling on two phone lines at the exact same time?
16: Yeah.
15: That's impressive. You got both of our lines, dude.
16: Right on.
15: Do you go by Joe or Joseph?
16: Joe.
15: Okay, because one says Joseph and one caller ID says Joe. So we'll go with Joe.
16: Sounds good.
15: I'm assuming, yeah. Joe, that you're calling because you'd like to go to AC/DC.
16: Yeah, and the ice cream cake.
15: You know what? You're so right. That is not like that's an overlooked part of this whole thing. The ice cream cake for Father's Day, all
16: exactly.
15: Part of the package here. Okay. So, Joe, do you know what you have to do for this contest?
16: Yeah, you're gonna say some lyrics, and I will have to complete the part you leave out.
15: You are very learned. Yes, you explained it way better than I could, except it's not me that's going to read it. It's Travis from D.

0: coming next. So you got to be a real AC/DC fan if you want to go. So thanks for calling, Joe. Maybe next time. There's three more times every day until the end of the week.
1: You bet.
0: Thanks, buddy.
1: Very much. Good.
0: Yeah. Go. Still looking for a winner. Still looking. Call me if you want to play. 250-746-4897. Do you know what AC/DC song that is? Call to be qualified.

0: 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Let's head over to the phone lines and see if we can finally get our next qualifier. 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
1: Did you say to call in for tickets just now?
0: I did.
1: Oh, okay.
0: But you got to play the game. You got to get the correct answer to this this lyric thing that we're doing. Okay?
2: Oh, God.
0: Yeah, I know. So it's AC/DC. It's an AC/DC lyric. And you just need to pick up where it drops off. And I'll be honest with you, it's like the main part of the song. So if you know what song it is, you just got to say the main part of the chorus, okay?
1: Okay.
0: You don't sound very confident. Who is this, by the way?
1: It's Rochelle.
0: Hi, Rochelle. I'm sorry that you don't sound confident. You should be confident.
1: Okay.
0: Do you listen to, have you ever listened to AC/DC?
1: Yeah, but I'm not. It's not like my number one.
0: Yeah. I guarantee that you've heard this song.
1: Okay.
0: That's what I can say. I guarantee you've heard
1: it. You're going to tell me the song or you're going to say the lyrics?
0: We're going to say the lyrics. And you need to finish the lyrics, okay? Here it is.
3: Don't need reason. Don't need rhyme. Ain't nothing I'd rather do. Going down, party time. My friends are going to be there too. Yeah.
1: Highway to hell.
0: Can you be a little more specific with what the chorus is?
2: Highway to hell. I'm on the highway to hell.

0: Rochelle, you should have been confident. You crushed it. You and whoever else is there
1: My
0: with
1: husband,
0: you.
1: Andrew.
0: You guys crushed it. You knocked it out of the park. You are a qualifier in our draw for tickets to see AC/DC at, I think it's BC Place. Yeah, where the BC Lions play.
1: Oh, my gosh. That was stressful.
0: Yeah, it was stressful. But now you don't have to worry about it. Take a breath. You're in the draw. No big deal.
1: Thank you.
0: Thanks so much for playing. Good luck. Hopefully we'll be calling you next week and let you know.
1: Okay. Oh, I hope so. Thank you.
0: Okay. Ciao.
1: Bye.
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